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Buffalo's Oldie Station, the Big Weck, your home for Breakfast with the Beatles. And I will tell you this much, Bill starting 2-0 has JP in a very good mood. And the Breakfast with the Beatles shows from here on out, as long as they keep winning, are going to be on par. I'm just kidding. They're always fantastic. The cool thing is when the Bills do get a win early in the week, like on Thursday night, JP has more time for the show.

Buffalo's oldie station, the Big Weck, and safe to say we're old friends with the association now that they're headlining the Big Weck Happy Together Tour almost every year, right? This is the Big Weck.

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Buffalo's Oldie Station and see the 60th anniversary tour at the Riviera Theater. For Those Rascals, Felix Cavaliere, of course, original member, will be there. 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

Buffalo's oldie station, the Big Weck, and obviously Bills were the first to 2-0 on the year with the back-to-back games, what felt like back-to-back. A little bit of a breather now. How you feeling, Big Weck text line? We'd love to talk to you and how you're celebrating not only the 2-0 start, but the kickoff at the new stadium last week. Really cool stuff. This is Steely Dan, and you are listening to the Big Weck.

Buffalo's oldie station. I am Bobby Rosati inside your third shift. Joe Chili up for your Monday morning at 6 a.m., but we still got plenty of time with the coolest oldies ever made, because that's all we do here on the Big West.

Buffalo's oldie station, the Big Weck, is on BigWeck.com. Not just streaming, but concert calendar with some really cool fall shows on the way, tribute shows going through the Riv, Monkees with Mickey Dolenz, got Rascals I told you about next year. We're already loading up for 2027. That only happens in Buffalo and here on the Big Weck.

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Buffalo's Oldie Station. I am Bobby Rosati, here to tell you that we are 9 days left in September. The year's flying by, safe to say. Have you been out apple picking yet? I have a date to do many of those with my kids, so maybe I'll see you out there. This is the

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And I'm telling you, honey, you're my reason for laughing, for crying, for living, and

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Bubba Lowe's Oldies Station is your home for Breakfast with the Beatles, and JP preparing another show for another edition this Saturday morning. In the meantime, enjoy the coolest ball of all with War on the Big Wagon.

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Buffalo's oldie station. Fantastic to be back with you on this Monday morning. Janet in Buffalo texting on the Big Wack text line. Need some Supremes up after Ambrosia on the Big Wack.

Carlos Oldie Station, and who I think we can say is a good friend of ours from the Big Wack Happy Together tour, Gary Puckett. He's at least a good friend of Roger Christian. He loves Roger, and I think Roger loves him too. This is the Isley Brothers. Good morning. You got the Big Wack.

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You can get us all over the world, all over Buffalo. Here's a little Ringo Starr for you on your home for breakfast with the Beatles. And you know that man JP is here every weekday with you for the Weck Workday starting at 9 a.m. Be here.

Pablo's Oldie Station, and I want to say thank you so much for being here and always being here. Joe Chili is coming up at 6 a.m. I'm Bobby Rosati, back with you tonight at midnight. Here's Herman's Hermits.

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Buffalo's only station, the Big Weck, and the best fall of all, just after 6 o'clock. Good morning, I'm Joe Chili, and speaking of fall, tomorrow is the first day of fall, officially. Here's ELO on the Big Weck.

Buffalo's oldie station, the Big Wink, where cool never gets old. I know we were just talking about fall a couple of minutes ago, but have you been into Kohl's lately? You know, the store? All Christmas stuff. It's decked out in Christmas stuff. I'm serious. Thought it was a little early, but, you know, after you get your shopping done, before it gets picked over, here are the Stones on the Big Wink.

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Cloudy at 48 tonight. Increasing cloud 64 tomorrow. Right now, 54 degrees at Buffalo's oldie station, the Big Weck.

Minnesota's only station, the Big Wack, and the best fall of all. If you're looking for something to do tonight, it's the Community Bike Ride Slow Roll Buffalo at Roswell Park Community Center. You might want to check that out. Here's James Brown on the Big Wack.

the Los Oldies Station. The Big Wack, cool then, cool now. How about this? Piping hot pizza, just how you like it. 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Here's Harold Melvin in the Blue Notes. It's The Love I Lost on Buffalo's Oldie Station, The Big Wack.

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Buffalo's only station, the Big Wack, and the best fall of all. If you didn't have to throw an extra blanket on the bed last night, you probably will tonight. Down in the 40s tonight. Here's Pilot on the Big Wack.

Buffalo's oldie station, the Big Wack, always cool. Well, summer's done. Fall officially begins tomorrow, so this will be the first full week of fall. You're the Rolling Stones. I'm Buffalo's oldie station, the Big Wack.

Buffalo's oldie station, the Big Weck, and the best ball of all. The weather from the Big Weck Weather Center for today, cloudy and 61, cloudy and 47 tonight. A little bit better tomorrow, sunny and 63. And right now, mostly cloudy skies, 53 degrees at Buffalo's oldie station, the Big Weck.

Buffalo's only station, the Big Wack, always cool. 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Get ready. 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

Buffalo's Oldie Station, the Big Whack. I'm Joe Chilli. You know, this guy may not have the dance moves he once had, but he still has that voice. Tom Jones on the Big Whack. It's not on.

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Buffalo's oldie station, the Big Weck. Always cool, never old. Hi, I'm Joe Chili. Well, we have to wait until next Sunday for another Bills game, but the Sabres open their four-game preseason schedule tonight against Pittsburgh. Face-off is 7 p.m. It's Buffalo's oldie station, the Big Weck.

Buffalo's oldie station, the Big Whack, and the best fall of all. You know, we're talking about fall beginning tomorrow, but yesterday's high here in Buffalo was only 68. Now, the normal high is about 70 degrees for this time of the year, so we're definitely getting that late September feel, or maybe even early October feel. Here's Junior Walker and the All-Stars. What does it take to win your love? It's Buffalo's oldie station, the Big Whack.

0: Buffalo's oldie station, the Big Weck. Cool then, cool now, cool today. The weather from the Big Weck Weather Center: cloudy 61, cloudy and 47 tonight, and sunny 63 tomorrow. 53 degrees right now and cloudy at Buffalo's oldie station, the Big Weck.
1: You

Buffalo's oldie station, the Big Weck. I'm Joe Chile. You know, I was out bike riding yesterday. Haven't seen any colors yet. The leaves are mainly green and brown. Did see a lot of Halloween decorations already, though. It's the Big Weck. You're just

Rose Oldie Station, the Big Wack. You know, we've got a great compliment to the cool oldies here. We've got JP coming up next. And, of course, Roger. We've got Bobby O. Glenn doing nights. And Bobby Rosani on the overnights. That's what's between the music here. As for me, I'll see you again tomorrow morning at 6 a.m. here on the Big Wack.

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Buffalo's oldie station, the Big Weck. Good morning, it's JP. We break the seal on another working week together. The first day of our working week together, 8 days a week. Beatles to kick it off on the Big Weck.

Buffalo's oldie station, the Big Weck, Monday Big Weck Workday with JP on a crisp, cool, late summer, early fall Monday morning. The air that we breathe feels good. Hollies, JP and you in Buffalo's oldie station, the Big Weck.

0: Buffalo's oldie station, the Big Weck, the Wicked Wilson Picket, Land of a Thousand Dances, Monday Big Weck Workday with JP. Shouting out to my great friends over at the Bob White Insurance Agency, Bob White Sr., Jr., the whole crew. Thank you very much for listening, you guys. 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

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Yeah. Barry White with JP. Talk about a cool voice. 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

Buffalo's oldie station, the Big Whack. Monday, Big Whack Workday with JP, the greatest album by anyone who was once a member of the Beatles, George Harrison from the All Things Must Pass album, and the first former Beatle to hit number one with My Sweet Lord. 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

Buffalo's oldie station, the Big Weck. Monday, Big Weck Workday with JP. That time of the year, we reflect now back to the summer of 2026. And certainly one of the highlights was this man coming to town for a Big Weck concert event. 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

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Monday, Big Wack Workday with JP. John Lennon sings, I feel all right. I felt great. Saturday morning, back giving you your weekly breakfast with my beloved boys. And you can bet your boots we'll do it again Saturday morning, as we do every Saturday. It's Breakfast with the Beatles right here on Buffalo's oldie station.

Buffalo's only station, the Big Weck. So happy to see them at the Happy Together Tour this past summer. Turtles, and She'd Rather Be With Me. Monday morning with JP. 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

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Leo Sayer, you make me feel like dancing. JP, you feel like eating? 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

Station. Buffalo's only station, the Big Weck. Monday, Big Weck Workday with JP. Well, they say they plan to tour stadiums in the summertime of 2027. We've had a couple of scheduled concerts already with Kenny Chesney and now Metallica.

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Played the Beach Boys a little bit ago, and a Big Weck listener said, JP, I know you just played some Beach Boys, but can you play more? 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

Buffalo's oldie station, the Big Weck, Sly and the Family Stone. 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Here's your lesson for Monday morning. Their first AA-sided single was released in December of 1965. On one side was Day Tripper. You know what was on the other side? Time's Up, Beatles on the Big Weck. 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

Buffalo's oldies station, the Big Weck. Monday, Big Weck Workday with JP and Firefall from 1977. And just remember, I love you. Something to remember. If you're looking to have a great lunch, stop over and see my great friends at Dandelion's Restaurant in Williamsville, North Forest and Maple. Greatest soups ever. Shout out to Greg and the crew. Los Bravos. Black is black.

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Buffalo's oldie station, the Big Weck. Monday, Big Weck Workday with JP and the Eric Clapton version of the Yardbirds. When Eric left, Jeff Beck came in. And when Jeff Beck left, Jimmy Page came in. How's that for a trifecta of guitar heroes? Jay and the Americans on the Big Weck. 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

Buffalo's oldie station, the Big Weck Monday, Big Weck Workday with JP. We all know the type. OJs sing about backstabbers. Some legendary R&B for our Monday morning on Buffalo's oldie station,

Toronto's only station, the Big Weck. One of my heroes, the one and only Bob Zimmerman. Dylan says, when you ain't got nothing, you ain't got nothing to lose. I ain't got much more time, but we will put the wraps on our working day together. I will hang out with you tomorrow morning, 9 o'clock, right after Joe Chilli. We'll be here more sooner than later. Grassroots on the Big Weck.

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Buffalo's oldie station, where cool never gets old. I'm Roger Christen. Thanks for joining me today with a song here from Dr. Hook, When You're in Love with a Beautiful Woman. It's all on Buffalo's oldie station, The Big Whack.

God. Buffalo's oldie station, never old, always cool, with Roger Kristen. Thanks again for being along today. By the way, if you're ever hungry for pizza, wings, or a sub, especially in this noon hour, head to our website anytime, bigweck.com, and you can enter there for a $25 gift card that we give away every week from our great friends at Just Pizza and Wing Company from the Big Weck.

The Big Wet Workday continuing with Roger Christian, and I had the great pleasure of bringing these guys on stage last month at the Erie County Fair for their show on the main stage. It's Gary Lewis and the Playboys. Everybody loves a clown. On

Buffalo's Oldie Station, The Big Wag, with Roger Christian and Mike Love. And these gentlemen will be back on stage, on the OLG stage at Falls View Casino in Niagara Falls, November 16th and 17th. The Beach Boys, and here's their biggest, I Get Around, on The Big

soldier photograph to some old gray-bearded men sitting on a bench outside a general store. They said, yes, she's been here, but their memory wasn't clear. Was it yesterday? No, wait, the day before. Finally got a ride with a preacher man who asked, were you bound on such a cold, dark afternoon? As we drove on through the rain, as he listened, I explained, and he left me

Buffalo's holy station, the Big Wick. I'm Roger Christian with John Fogarty, Creedence Clearwater Revival, and the Big Wick sent many of our listeners last month to CMAC Canandaigua to see John and Steve Winwood in their show. Had a great feedback from all of our listeners. It was great to hear CCR's Have You Ever Seen the Rain on the Big Wick.

The Big Wet Work Day, keeping your day moving with Cool Then, Cool Now. And Roger Christian, thanks again for being along. Here are the gentlemen that were just on stage at the Western Riviera Theater on September 12th. Did a great show, too. Australia's Little River Band, they're reminiscing on Buffalo's oldie station, The Big Wet Work.

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Buffalo's oldie station playing the coolest songs ever made like this. The guys from Boulder, Colorado's biggest, Firefall, and You Are the Woman on the Big Wack.

Buffalo's only station, the Big Wet. Cool then, cool now, and it's another cool day, only in the 60s today with cloudy skies and Roger Christian with Michael McDonald and the Doobie Brothers here. It's What a Fool

Buffalo's oldie station, the Big Weck, as we're getting closer to the best ball of all here with Andy Gibb, the song his older brother Barry wrote for him, I Just Want to Be Your Everything, on the Big Weck with Roger Christian.

The coolest songs ever made are helping Buffalo work just a little easier on this big wet work day with Roger Christian. So great to be along with you. And the very first hit, the one that really put these guys on the map, guess who? Randy Bachman and Burton Cummings and These Eyes on Buffalo's oldie station, The Big Weck.

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Buffalo's oldie station, The Big Whack, with another cool song. 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

0: The Big Wet Birthday continuing with Roger Christian, and I was so happy along with my fellow Big Wet personalities to bring this group on stage, the headliners at the Happy Together Tour last month at the Erie County Fair, headed up by Ron Dante, the Turtles. Here's their Eleanor on the Big Wet.
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Buffalo's oldie station, Cool Then, Cool Now, with Roger Christen and the guys from Cleveland, their first and biggest, The Outsiders. 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

Cabela's oldie station, The Big Wreck with Roger Christian. This song certainly qualifies as one of the coolest songs ever made by The Doors on The Big Wreck. You know

0: The Big Buck Workday continues with the guys that will be in March 6th, early next year, at the Westerr Riviera Theater. You know the Big Buck will have your tickets for The Rascals. Here's their song with Roger Christian, Good Lovin', on the Big Buck.
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Buffalo's oldie station, the Big Weck, with Roger Christian. I'm heading out, but our Bobby-O heading in. He'll continue our Big Weck workday, and we'll leave off here with the Zombies. It's their Tell Her No on Buffalo's oldie station, the Big Weck.

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Hey there, back to the grind on a Monday. 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

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Get ready to be grooving at the Western Riviera Theater next March. It's the Rascals 60th Anniversary Tour Show. So get more right now. 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

Buffalo's only station of Big Weck. Yeah, the first day of fall, y'all. And from the Big Weck Weather Center, it's going to be cloudy 52. Tomorrow, mostly cloudy 64. Wednesday, mostly cloudy 64. Yes, definitely fall. 60 right now at Buffalo's oldie station, the Big Weck.

Seattle's oldie station, the Big Weck. The things we do for love. Yeah, like order up a bucket of wings and a pitcher of beer. It's time for Monday Night Football this evening. Yeah. New York Giants versus L.A. Rams. East versus West. Wow, they're playing on the coast. Doesn't get any better than that. Get ready.

Seattle's oldie station, the Big Wick. You know, this song reminds me, got to correct the record. The official beginning of fall is going to be tomorrow evening at 8:04 p.m. So you have a little more than 24 hours left. Summertime. Savor every moment. This one's for you on the Big

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Buffalo's oldie station, the Big Wag. There's a good song to get you in the mood for Halloween. Well, this year, Six Flags Darien Lake will not be doing Fright Fest. Instead, they're going to do Kids Boo Fest during the daytime every weekend till October 11th. And for the big kids, the grown-ups, they got Oktoberfest. So they're all back.

Buffalo's oldie station, the Big Weck. Well, she wasn't wearing a black dress. Instead, she was decked out in the Buffalo Bills colors, red, white, and blue. Her name is Sarah, and her new fiancé, Gage. And they got engaged at the Buffalo Bills home opener game at the new Highmark Stadium. Wow, talk about it.

Oldies Dish in the Big Weck. Well, it's here, the first week of fall, and it's turning out to be partly cloudy tonight, 52 from the Big Weck Weather Center. Mostly cloudy tomorrow, 64. And the same for Wednesday, 64. Right now, 61 at the Big

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hour. Well, I think we might need a little something from Just Pizza and Wing Company. 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

said, uh-uh.

Buffalo's oldie station, the Big Wack. You got happy hour. Great way to unwind is how about some pickleball? Yeah, Delaware Park has some new pickleball courts. They converted the tennis courts. Now it's pickleball right near that radio tower by the Skajakwata. So it costs $120,000. Go check it out. Get some activity with the Big

quick. We'll get ready. Tomorrow's the first day of fall. And then Saturday, we've got Canalside Fall Fest going on 10 to 4. Bring the whole family down. There's going to be plenty of events and things that the kids are going to love. Pumpkins, bubble wands, crayons, food and drinks. Meet me downtown with the Big Weck. Never mind.

Buffalo's oldie station, the Big Weck. Well, tomorrow night is the official beginning of fall at 8:04 p.m. So this weekend at Canalside Fall Fest, they're going to be launching a survey. They want to ask you what you think, got any great ideas, suggestions for the waterfront expansion project. All right, so come on down. Let them know what you think, and you can also take the survey online. Just Google Canalside the Next Wave. Meet me downtown with the Big Weck.

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I saw you holding lots of other guys, and now you've got the nerve to say.

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Buffalo's oldie station, the Big Weck. Well, a little over 3 weeks ago was Michael Jackson's birthday, and they had a huge block party in Brooklyn to honor the King of Pop. You know, Spike Lee organizes this event every year, so now you got plenty of time to make plans for next year. Take a little trip down to NYC. All right, here's Michael right now.

Buffalo's oldie station, the Big Weck, will take a moment to take a little breather. Well, here's the latest news on Jessica Pegula. She has decided to pull out of the Singapore Open, the WTA 500 tournament, because it's been a long, grueling, physically exhausting experience. So she's complaining about fatigue, so does not want to perform unless she can be at her top level. All right, so get some rest. And we got plenty of love for you from the Big Weck.

Buffalo's oldie station, the Big Weck. Well, while you're dirty dancing, here's how things are shaping up tonight. From the Big Weck Weather Center, it's going to be cloudy, 52. Tomorrow, mostly cloudy, 64. Then same for Wednesday, mostly cloudy, 64. Right now, 59, cooling down downtown. 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

Paul Mazzoli Station, The Big Wick, The Rascals, next March at the West Riviera Theater. That's going to be big. Get the

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morning station, the Big Wack. I'm Glenn, working nights, and the lowdown is the weather. 55 degrees in Buffalo, going down to a low of 50 tonight. It's chilly. Fall is in the air.